Exodus with Strike of the Beast from their album Bonded in Blood from 1985. Before that, Anthrax with Death Rider from their album Fistful of Metals, a really good cover of Alice Cooper's 18 on that album. Next up, Slayer with Spirit in Black from the album Seasons in the Abyss.

0: That was Slayer with Spirit in Black. I'm trying to remember what album that's from there. I think it was Seasons in the Abyss. Yeah, it was. Which was 1990, if my memory serves me right. And given that it is silly o'clock in the morning, whilst I'm recording this pre-record, it is in fact 321. There you go. That's probably confusing if you're listening to this on Thursday evening, but as I mentioned at the start of the show, I'm on holiday. So this is a pre-record, which I did in the early hours, which it is now, of Saturday morning, prior to doing my breakfast show, Rockin' Rise, in about 5.5 hours. Oh, 4.5 hours. Shit. Well, no sleep tonight. You'll be listening to this on Thursday the 16th between 10 p.m. and 1 p.m. And it's actually, it's probably gone over. So we're probably just beyond 1 p.m. We have got 2 songs left tonight on Full Metal Racket. The first of which is from a band called Evil, and it's called Thrasher, and it was released in 2007 on their debut album, Enter the Grave, and then it was re-released 2 years later as part of the Game Rock Band metal package. So, and then, as we started the night with Metallica, we're going to end the night with Metallica. So, after this, we'll go straight into, I'm not going to bump my gums anymore, I'm just going to disappear. We're going to go straight into Blackened from, and Justice for All from 1988. Thank you very much for listening. I will be back. Let me think, what are we on now? Okay, so you guys are listening to this on Thursday. I don't fly home, technically, until the Friday, which is the 20th. No, it's not. I'm talking rubbish. It's the 17th. Yeah, so if you're listening to this on Thursday, that's tomorrow. And I will be back on air next Wednesday. So we'll be back on with another Full Metal Racket next Thursday, which is the 23rd, I believe. Anyway, thanks for listening. As always, I promise to be more awake next time and less like Homer Simpson with his sausage fingers mashing the buttons. I will play a jingle and it'll bugger off. Well, I'll play a couple of songs and it'll bugger off.
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1: In the morning. Waking up the world one track at a time. This is Marley in the

0: Good morning. Welcome along to another edition of Marley in the Morning. It's Friday at last. We've done another week together. It's the 17th of July. Just like we do every morning, we start with three tracks from the 60s. We start this morning with a birthday shout to Mike Vowell, bass player from American rock band Tommy James and the Shondells, who had the 1966 US number one single Hanky Panky and the 1968 UK number one with Money Money. Let's continue this morning with a heavenly birthday shout out to Welsh artist Spencer Davis, born today back in 1941 and sadly left the world in 2020. Here are the Spencer Davis Group from 1965 and Keep On Running.
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1: This is Molly in the morning. In-

day, back in 1968, the animated film Yellow Submarine premiered at the London Pavilion. The Beatles made a cameo appearance in the film but didn't supply their own voices for the characters. Were you singing along to that one this morning? The Beatles, of course, and Yellow Submarine. Let's dip our toe into the 70s for the first time this morning. Today, back in 1979, Gary Moore left Thin Lizzy during a US tour and was replaced by ex-Slick and Rich Kids guitarist Midgeur. Here's Thin Lizzy, and a track Phil Lynott wrote for his daughter upon her birth called

just gone 15 minutes past 7 o'clock. Wonderful to have your company this morning for breakfast. A one-hit wonder just played, released in 1976. That was Sherbet. And how's that? Before that, from 79, we played Thin Lizzy's Sarah. Another birthday shout right now to Ian McCready, guitarist from the Scottish pop group Middle of the Road. They had this hit back in 1971 called Chirby Chirby Cheep Cheep. I'm sure you remember it, don't you? Don't forget, get your stretches done. We're working out in a couple of tracks from now.

0: 1978, Love Is Like Oxygen, a heavenly birthday shout to their drummer, Mick Tucker, who would have been celebrating his birthday today. As I mentioned a couple of tracks back, those two tracks lead us to this morning's workout track. I hope you got your stretches done. This morning, we're headed for 1996 to work out alongside Cher with a great track called One by One. Let's get it done.
1: Here we go with this morning's workout track.
2: We'll get more cardio out of you than your gym membership.

Just about 25 minutes away from 8 o'clock. That was Simply Red that just played. The track was released in 1995, remembering the first time. Today in music history, Robbie Williams left Take That. The group had scored 6 UK number one singles and 2 number one albums with Robbie in the band. He decided to call it a day and go off and have a solo career. Here he is with one of his solo tracks from 1998. It's Millennium. You're listening to

day in music history back in 1993. Take That had their first UK number one single with the track that we just played called Pray, of course. It was their first of eight number ones, and they went on to be the most successful British boy band of the 90s. That was Take That 93 and Pray. Before that one, ex-Take That member Robbie Williams and Millennium from 1998. Bringing you up to date for the first time today, here's Martin Garrix and Ed Sheeran. Stay.

Martin Garrix and Ed Sheeran, a collaboration there, a new track called Repeat It. Don't forget, at the turn of the hour, which is about 15 minutes from now, we've got today's edition of 80s at 8. Something we do every single weekday morning is play you 30 minutes of nothing but 80s anthems between 8 and 8.30. This morning, you're going to be hearing from Kraftwerk, Ultravox, Irene Cara, and Culture Club, among others. That's coming up just after 8. Another current track up next, here's Role Model and High Hopes 3000.

10 minutes away from 8 o'clock, Express 2 just played, featuring David Bryan from 2002, and the track was called Lazy. Great little track that, wasn't it? It's a birthday shout right now to Chet McCracken, born today back in 1952. He, of course, was a member of the Doobie Brothers. He played the drums in the band. Here they are from 1979 with What A Fool Believes. Happy birthday, Chet. Dave Marley.

Marley in the Morning, approaching 5 minutes past eight. We're inside 80s at eight, and we kicked it off with a track out of 1984. Of course, the legendary Van Halen there with their classic Jump. Another birthday shout going out to German musician Wolfgang.

0: Kraftwerk just played from 1981 and their classic The Model. Today, back in 1971, John Lennon and Yoko Ono appeared on the BBC late night talk show Parkinson, where John chastised the British media for calling Yoko ugly and for saying that she broke up the Beatles. Here is John Lennon from 1980 and Just Like Starting Over.
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gone 10 minutes past 8 o'clock from the start of the decade. We just played John Lennon and Just Like Starting Over, 1980. Let's go forward 1 year, 1981. Lead vocals of one Midge Ure. Here's Ultravox and All Stood Still.

Today, back in 2008, aging rock stars and session musicians would keep receiving royalties for their old recordings for the rest of their lives under a new European Union plan. Up to this point, performers currently lost their rights to their recordings after 50 years. Veteran artists like Sir Cliff Richard and Roger Daltrey of The Who were among those who campaigned for it to be extended. The EU announced a scheme for the copyright on recordings to last for 95 years. We just played Cliff Richard, of course, from 1980, and Dreaming before that one, Ultravox and All Stood Still. It's Marley in the Morning. Were you a fan of Fame back in the early 80s, the TV show? If you were, you'll remember this track, number one today, back in 1982. This

0: Today in music history, back in 1982, Irene Cara was at number one on the UK singles chart with the track we just played called Fame, which was based on the hit TV series about a New York drama school. Irene Cara, who played the role of Coco Hernandez in the original movie, won the Academy Award for the Best Original Song and the Golden Globe Award for the same. Heading next for 1984 with Culture Club with the track I'll Tumble For You.
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approaching 25 minutes past 8 o'clock. Culture Club just played from 84 and I'll Tumble For You. The track that started the career of Alison Moyet, released back in 1982. It reached number one. Here's Yazoo and

0: So bringing this morning's 80s at 8 to a close, from 1982 we just played Yazoo and Only You, covered by the Flying Pickets. Remember their version? Playing next on Marley in the Morning, it's our Midway Extended Play.
1: Marley in the Morning will be

So this morning's Midway extended play track took us back to 1987. Ex-singer with Shalimar, that was Jodie Watley. The track originally appeared on her eponymous debut album. We just played the original 12-inch mix of Looking for a New Love. Let's head forward to 2002 with Sophie Ellis-Bextor. The track, Get Over You.

about 15 minutes away from 9 o'clock. It's Marley in the Morning. Paul Heaton featuring Rhiann Downey there. Of course, Paul Heaton being the ex-lead singer of Beautiful South and the House Martins back in the day. That's the current track called Favourite Kind of Idiot. Before that one, the lovely Sophie Ellis-Bextor released in 2002 the track Get Over You. Here's another current track we've been playing all week this week. It's Shakira and Burna Boy. The track's called...

Madonna just played at just gone 10 minutes away from 9 o'clock. The track Frozen. Before that one, Shakira and Burna Boy with Die Die. That one's doing the rounds at the moment in the charts. Don't forget, turn of the hour, we've got today's edition of the 5 at 9. I've got another 5 tracks lined up, ready and waiting for you to listen to, reminisce, and literally just try your best to remember the years the tracks were released here in the UK. For the time being, we've got Oasis lined up for you now from 2005.

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Into the third and final hour this morning. The time is coming up to 5 minutes past 9 o'clock. We just played John Cougar Mellencamp and Jack and Diane. The song was originally intended to be about an interracial couple, inspired by the 1966 Tennessee Williams film Sweet Bird of Youth. However, Mellencamp's record label pressured him into changing the characters to a white couple, fearing the subject matter wouldn't be well received at the time. Mellencamp later expressed a regret over this, noting that he'd wanted the song to be a statement on race relations. The track led us to this morning's 5 at 9, 5 tracks in a row, about to play for you. All you need to do is listen to the tracks and try and remember the year the tracks were first released here in the UK. The only rule, no looking on the internet for the answers. Getting it underway this morning are Fleetwood Mac and their classic, Oh Well. But what was the year?

Now when I talked to God, I knew he'd understand. He said, stick by me and I'll be your God in hand. But don't ask me what I think of you. I might not give the answer that you want me to.

So the first two tracks of this morning's 5 at 9 have just played. Track number 2, we played you Slade and Mama, We're All Crazy Now. Remember when that came out? And we started with a Fleetwood Mac classic called Oh Well. Any idea of the year of those two? Making things slightly harder than yesterday, I'm looking for 3 out of 5 this morning to win you your virtual gold star. Let's continue with a track from Shaky. It's Shaken Stevens and Marie Marie. But what was the year?

So there we go. This morning's 5 at 9 have played. Just to remind you, I'm looking for 3 out of 5 this morning to win you that much sought-after virtual gold star. Let's rewind back to track number 1 and give you some answers. We started with a track from Fleetwood Mac. The track was called Oh Well, and that was released way back in 1969. Second track we played you came from Slade, their classic Mama, We're All Crazy Now, released in 1972. Your third track this morning come from Shaky, aka Shaking Stevens. We played you Marie Marie as track number 3. That was released in 1980. Your fourth track was Mike and the Mechanics classic Over My Shoulder, released in 1995. And your fifth and final track was Stereophonics, I Wouldn't Believe Your Radio, and that was released in 1999. So a very quick recap: 1969, 1972, 1980, 1995 and 1999. If you've got 3 or more correct, congratulations, you've won yourself that virtual gold star. If not, we'll give you 5 more chances between Monday and Friday of next week here on your favourite breakfast show. Here's Lola Young. She released this track in 2025. It's called Messy.

0: Today in music history, back in 2019, Snow Patrol's ballad Chasing Cars, the track we just played, was named the most played song of the 21st century on UK radio. Originally released in 2006, the love-struck ballad never reached number one in the UK, but remained on the charts for more than 3 years. Second place went to Black Eyed Peas with I Got a Feeling, while Pharrell's Happy came third. That was, of course, Chasing Cars by Snow Patrol.
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0: So it's Friday, which means we now get to play you the fifth and final track from this week's featured classic album. Since Monday, we've been playing Older, which was the third studio release for George Michael back in 1996. For many years, George Michael kept a profound secret about today's track. He donated all the royalties from this single to children's charity Childline. This remained private until after he left the world in 2016, when the charity's founder, Dame Esther Ranson, revealed his immense generosity, noting that his contributions had helped them support thousands of children. The fifth and final track from Older, released as the first single from the album on the 8th of January 1996, Jesus to a Child.

track from this week's featured classic album. The album, of course, George Michael's Older, released in 1996. The track we played today was the first single released from the album, called Jesus to a Child. At nearly 7 minutes long, it holds the distinction of being one of the longest tracks ever to reach the top of the UK singles chart. It's been an absolute pleasure skipping through this wonderful album since Monday. Of course, we'll be back next Monday with another album to skip through between Monday and Friday of next week. Find out what album that might be by tuning in on Monday morning. Heading for 1997 now with the Lightning Seeds. This track, originally recorded by the Turtles back in the 60s, is called You Showed Me.

10 o'clock, Natalie and Bruglia just played the track Upside Down, released a couple of months ago. And of course, before that one from 1997, The Lightning Seeds and You Showed Me. Our final two tracks this morning, dipping into the current charts, here's Taylor Swift and I Knew It, I Knew You.

0: Brother Wallace just played and Let's Get Together. Before that one, Taylor Swift and I Knew It, I Knew You. That is it, another day and week done and dusted. It's been an absolute pleasure having your company today and of course since Monday. I'll be back next Monday, 7 o'clock sharp, to start another week of great morning music to share with you. Today's theme tune comes from an American sitcom originally aired from 1978 through to 1982. The series won 18 Emmy Awards, including 3 for Outstanding Comedy Series. The show launched the careers of actors such as Danny DeVito and Christopher Lloyd, who went on to play Doc in the Back to the Future franchise. The theme tune is by Bob James from 1978, and it's called Angela's Theme. Today's theme tune finish comes from the series Taxi. Have a great Friday, a wonderful weekend, and I'll see you Monday morning at 7 o'clock. Dave Marley
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2: The horns are up.

Metallica with Ride the Lightning, the title track from their 1984 album, which was their second album, kicking off the Rampaging Rock Show this evening. Graham just messaged there to say, Metallica kicking off the show? You obviously mean business. I do, because this is the last show before I go on my holidays. Don't worry, it's not the last show. End off. It's just the last show this week. And then I'm off ski. Although, I think I may be doing a very good impression of Hopalong on my holidays. I was unable to sleep last night because it was incredibly hot. We had incredibly hot winds, and it wasn't just from my Indian takeaway at 2 o'clock in the morning. I mean, external. Well, not external to the body, external to the building. Well, technically, that could be both, I suppose. But yeah, incredibly hot winds, 19 degrees at 1 o'clock in the morning. I just couldn't sleep. So took the dog out and decided, oh, there's a tennis ball. Let's play with the tennis ball in the garden. So kicking the tennis ball for the dog a few times. And on the last occasion, I missed the ball. I don't know if it's because the ball rolled or because the dog stole it, but I inadvertently kicked the wall. So Laura and I spent the afternoon today in casualty. My toe is not in a good place. I mean, a day of new experiences. Two, maybe more than that, actually, probably about 3 hours in casualty, which was just unbelievably busy and sweltering hot. And the other new experience I had today, well, not that casualty is a new experience. I've spent many a time in casualty because I'm an accident-prone big bugger. But the other new experience was Laura turned up with a wee present for me, which I will reveal later. Never in my life would I ever thought I would have worn these things, which I will tell you about later. But I better get on with the show. Thanks to Joe for the last couple of hours. Joe in the doghouse this evening. Good to have you back. Don't know where you've been on your travels, but I'm guessing 4th of July. Hope you've had a good time. Awesome song from Nickelback to end the show with. Stick with me for the next 3 hours. I will play some more songs when I find my playlist. Next up, from 1990, from a previous member of Metallica, Dave Mustaine's Megadeth, with a song from their album Rust in Peace. This is Holy Wars, The Punishment Due, largely written about the troubles in Northern Ireland. Enjoy.

0: Pantera with Walk from their 1992 album Vulgar Display of Power. I challenge anybody to listen to that song and not want to nod their head or tap their feet or drum on the steering wheel or on the desk or on the head of the person in front of you in the bus. That's maybe not technically the right thing to do, but you know what? Yeah, you gotta reinvent the wheel now and then. Before that, we had The Punishment Due. Sorry, Holy Wars, The Punishment Due from Megadeth. From Rust in Peace from 1990. Next up, from 1979, we've got the title track from Kiss's album from that year, Love Gun.
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2: The horns are up.

Love Gun from Kiss. Graham just sent me a message there saying, you definitely need a break. Yeah, but not my big toe. That would not be good. And with regards to the loving gift that Laura got me for going on holiday, it's not travel

0: Guns N' Roses with Night Train from the album Appetite for Destruction from 1987, although that was released 1989, which is kind of similar as to what Guns N' Roses, no, Def Leppard did with Hysteria. And the final release from that album, which was Rocket, which wasn't released until 1989. It just goes to show how back then bands really did milk out the albums and the single releases, whereas now it's a different climate. They just cannot do that nowadays. Before that, we had You Could Be Mine from Use Your Illusion 2 from 1991 from Guns N' Roses. Next up, Ace of Spades.
1: This is Anchor.

Ace of Spades from Motorhead. I loved when they used that for the pot noodle advert on UK TV back in the mid-2000s, I think 2008, possibly 9, 10, somewhere around there. Absolutely epic choice, although still didn't make me want to eat pot noodles. Rage Against the Machine.

Bulls on Parade from Rage Against the Machine. I start with some Iron Maiden, then some Ozzy, and some Priest, and some Foos, and some System of a Down, and some Slayer, and then some Audio Slayer, and then some Metallica, of course, and then more Iron Maiden. First off, Hallowed Be Thy Name.

That was Raining Blood from Slayer. Before that was Aerials from System of a Down. All My Life from the Foo Fighters. Before that, Breaking the Law from Judas Priest. Before that, Bark at the Moon from Ozzy. Hallow Be Thy Name from Maiden before that. And Bulls on Parade from Rage Against the Machine before that. That was the 6 at 9. Marley in the Morning has 5 at 9. Never understood that. Better off with 6 at 9. Better numbers, if you know what I mean. Everybody likes a 69. I remember once hearing about somebody asking for a 69 in an ice cream shop, and they got a very, very dodgy look, not realising that it was a 99 that they were intent upon. Idiots. This is Audioslave. This is Cochise.

Metallica with Welcome Home Sanitarium from their 1986 album Master of Puppets. Got a really cool t-shirt from the album. Before that, Audio Slave. Cheese next up. Do you miss the midnight?

2 minutes to midnight from the mighty Iron Maiden from their album Power Slave. Before that, we had Sanitarium from the mighty Metallica from the album Master of Puppets. Next up, this one is for Graham's buddy Walt, if he's listening. This is from the album Screaming for Vengeance from, I think, 1982. And this, the subject of this song interests me actually, because this is Judas Priest's Electric Eye, well ahead of their time. They basically told the future. They portrayed a country or a world where we were all under the scrutiny of this big camera or whatever in the sky. Well, there we are. Literally, in Britain, per capita, we have more CCTV in our cities and our towns than any other country in the world. So Judas Priest had it nailed. This one, Electric Eye, this is for Walt.

Electric Eye for Walt. That's the second Judas Priest I've played tonight. I played Breaking the Law earlier on, which makes me laugh. A couple of weeks back, Laura and I were in the park with a dog, and then we went through a red light going towards McDonald's. Won't give you any more information than that in case PC Plod's listening. But I laugh at Laura with barely legal tyres driving through a red light, singing, "Breaking the law, breaking the law." Laura's probably going to kill me for telling everybody that on the radio. But had to be done. It was very funny. So, played a song for Walt in Seattle. That was Electric Eye from Judas Priest. Next up, I'm going to play one for Walt's buddy, my old school buddy, and Laura's, Graham. Marilyn Manson, The Beautiful People.

0: I can do that.
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0: Kind of sounds like Beavis and Butthead, only slightly more demonic. Marilyn Manson, saw him live a few years ago. It's actually not what I expected. I didn't expect it would be as good as he was. Really good. And I know Graham likes Marilyn Manson, so that one's for you, buddy. Next up, we have got System of a Down, BYOB. I think I probably mean is bring your own bottle, but who knows? Choose your own acronym for that. I'm not even going to make any suggestions, because they'll all be done.

System of a Down with BYOB. I know those guys are, well, the band's from California, of Armenian heritage. But all of their songs just make me think of a manic Italian kitchen in a restaurant. This is Soundgarden, Black Hole Sun.

From 1994, from the album Super Unknown, as Chris Cornell's Soundgarden with Black Hole Sun. Sadly missed. Next up, this is the mighty Nirvana.

Heart-Shaped Box from Nirvana from 1993 from the album In Utero. Both Kurt Cobain and before that Chris Cornell, both from the Seattle music scene, both very morose individuals and both now dead. Both due to, well, suicide and questionable auto-erotic asphyxiation in Cornell's case, but yeah, who knows. Going back to System of a Down, shout out to Andy who just shouted in there to say, bring your own bombs is what BYOB stands for. I was in party mode, I thought it stood for bring your own bottle. Don't think they'd be too happy if I turned up to the party with a bomb, but who knows, anything goes these days. This is Rage Against the Machine, Gorilla.

It's ACDC with Hell's Bells from the album Back in Black, Brian Johnson's first album with ACDC, which came out on the 25th of July 1980, only a matter of months after Bon Scott, the original singer, died in February 1980. Wow, they really didn't hang about it, did they? Next up, we have got Black Sabbath. NIB.

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4: 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We're gonna have a party.

Basement Jacks, Where's Your Head At? Before that, you heard Chemical Brothers with Galvanize. Notice the theme yet?

work the theme out yet. And it won't be the theme for the whole show, but I will intersperse a few songs like this throughout the show. Songs that rock or rock-forward radio stations used to play that clearly aren't rock. I'm talking about like in the 2000s, the 90s, both here and in the US.

what a tune. Anyone who watches Super League will hear this song at least twice or three times a week, if not more. It's a song they still use for the video check. Super League. Fatboy Slim right here, right now. We are going to come back to this kind of theme. Songs that don't really belong on rock radio, but rock radio used to play. We are going to come back to that a little later on. A couple of sets like this. I'm going to kind of try and keep it afternoon antics adjacent, what you used to hear.

heard it in full in ages. All right, this one. 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

The Zootons don't ever think too much. All right, we move on. Here are the Libertines. Definitely music of a certain era. Don't look back into the sun. Pretty good advice. Anchor Radio, Afternoon Antics. Hiya.

Evening to Dave. I say evening, afternoon to Dave. How are you, sir? There's the Libertines sailing back into the sun. Here's the Black Keys. Lonely Boy.

and Dave, both tuned in, good to have you. Stereophonics, Bartender and the Thief. Before that you heard the Black Keys, Lonely Boy. This is Queens of the Stone Age. Go with the flow. Afternoon Antics, Anchor Radio, Matt in for Rhino this week.

what a tune. Queens of the Stone Age, Go With the Flow. Good afternoon to Mark. I don't think he's actually listening, but he poked his head around the door to say, have a good one, mate. Well, thank you very much. I will. White Stripes, Blue Orchid.

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Niagara Boys, Man Made of Meat. 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Matt in for Rhino.

Block Party, The Prayer. Here's the Arctic Monkeys, Brian Storm. Brian, you're storming again. Stop it.

them anyway. This one got played a lot. Pendulum, Propane Nightmares. And this one snuck in a few times. I remember hearing this on a few rock stations back in the day. Left Field. Fat Planet.

How many of you tomorrow night are going to be watching the rugby hoping that England can get one up over on Argentina? Oh, dear. Dear, oh, dear, oh, dear. Anyway, we move along. Incoming, a proper classic. The Prodigy, Breathe. Thank you, Radio.

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Afternoon Antics, it's Anchor Radio. I'm Matt here instead of Rhino. He's off on holiday this week. He's on his way back from Jersey as we speak. Here's Placebo, Pure Morning. What a tune.

Then we're jumping forward a little bit in time. This is Muse Hysteria. Anchor Radio Afternoon Antics. It's Matt in for Rhino for this evening and for tomorrow's Rampaging Rock Show from 8 p.m. Be there. It'll be a laugh.

Weezer, Back to the Shack. Before that, you heard Muse with Hysteria. This is nothing but Thieves. 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

Sam Fender spit of you. Love a bit of Sam Fender. Here's nothing more. Fade in, fade out. Getting a little bit emotional for a second.

Nothing More, Fade In, Fade Out. What a tune. All right, we move on. White Rabbits, Percussion Gun, Anchor Radio.

0: Beautiful occupation. It's Anchor Radio. We move along. This is Green Day. 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

0: Faithless, Mass Destruction, the Peanuts, and Sister Bliss mix. This is Dan the Sack and Scroobius Pip.
1: This is a letter from God to man. It says, "Hey there, how's it going? Long time no see. No, I haven't been around much lately, but it didn't seem like you wanted me to be. The last time I sent down a message, you nailed it to the cross, so I figured I'd just leave you to it, let you be your own boss. But I've been keeping an eye on you, I have, and it's amazing how you've grown. All your technological advances and the problems you've overthrown. All the beautiful art you've created with such grace and such finesse. But I must admit there are a few things I'm afraid have impressed me less. So I'm writing to apologise for horrors committed in my name. Although it was never what I intended, I feel I should take my share of the blame. A lot of the good I tried to was corrupted when organised religion got into full swing. What I thought were quite clear messages were taken to unusual extremes. My teachings were taken out of context to meet the agendas of others. Interpretations taken in different ways, hidden meanings discovered. Religion became a tool for the weak to control the strong. With all these new morals and ethics, survival of the fittest was gone. No longer could the biggest man simply take whatever he needed, because damnation was the price. If

substance, some for beauty. When the sunshine and clouds rains, their maintenance wasn't your duty. Try to give these creatures own attributes, about making them envelops. Gave you all your own space to grow. 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

incredible. Dan the Sack and Scooby this Pip. Letter from God to Man. Alrighty, here's Tame Impala. Elephant.

coffee and TV. Sounds of Anchor Radio, it is Afternoon Antics with myself, Matt, in for Rhino this week. He is away. He's also away for the Rampaging Rock Show tomorrow, which I will be here for. So if you like all things rock and metal and all that kind of stuff, you should tune in tomorrow night from 8. It'll be good. Cool. Here's Two Door Cinema Club. What you know. Anchor Radio.

the Killers, all these things that I've done. I wanted to play some Killers, but I didn't want to play the predictable one, so I had a bit of a dig around and I forgot about this tune. So there you go. You get to hear it after ages. Here's Talking Heads. Once in a lifetime. Last 20 minutes.

Talking Heads, Once in a Lifetime. It is Anchor Radio. I've got another throwback like that, one that you might be a bit less familiar with. I think it was a single. If it was, though, it was a very low-key one. This is Genesis from their album Abacab from the early 80s. This is Keep It Dark.

Genesis, tune called Keep It Dark, taken from their Abacab album from the early 80s. All right, we're into the last 10 minutes of the show, guys. It's been fun. Hope I get to do this again at some point. Right, this is Kings of Leon. Tune's called, if I can read it, Waste a Moment. There we go. Got one more after this one, then I'm out of here.

Anchor Radio, it is Afternoon Antics. That is Kings of Leon, Waste a Moment. And this next one is My Last Song. Ryan, I should be back this time next week. I will be here tomorrow evening covering for him on Rampaging Rock Show. Keeping It Country with Emily is up at 9. Stay tuned until then. He's Oasis, she's Electric. Ta-da!

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10: Hello, it's you and me hanging out together again at the weekend, enjoying our love of dance music. This is Simon Marshall, and I've got some great old school and throwbacks coming up for you, and I will go into my inbox and see what's new, already lined up in the new music file. Wilkinson's new song called Eternity, which you're going to love, and on the way, a throwback from Ladies First. But right now, kicking off with this 90s belter. Do you remember this? It's Grace, Not Over.

This is a great collab, isn't it? Sonny Federa and Chazzy on This Time, and Oscar and Ed Sheeran, as is Am, DID on the remix. Right, let's check out this new song from Wilkinson. This is called Eternity.

0: David Guetta, Anne-Marie, Coil Array, Baby Don't Hurt Me, and Ladies First with I Can't Wait here at Weekend Anthems, where Swedish House Mafia and Godrix will play for you in a minute.
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0: It's Simon Marshall here at Weekend Anthems, playing Morgan C3 with Florence and the Machine. Say My Name, ahead of Gold Tricks and Tripping. Now, more than a decade ago, John Newman scored a massive hit with this song. It's been reimagined for 2026.
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0: Tell you twice. Cloon and Robin S with Not Gonna Be Your Boo at Weekend Anthems. Hello, I'm Simon, and I'm really excited to get Jay's favourite weekend anthem on. Oh my goodness, he's made me work hard this week to try and find this track. Well, I've dug it up, and it is an absolute blinder that you will love from 2000. It's on the way soon.
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0: So he wiped all his social media and then came back bigger and stronger. 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That is what Jay has done this week. 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

playing Avalanche. Right, another hour of my weekend anthems lined up and ready to go for you in just a couple of moments. Kicking off with Delirium and Sarah McLachlan's Silence, and Calvin Harris with Blessings.

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0: Now. It's back to Weekend Anthems with Simon Marshall.
1: We've got another hour together to enjoy some great old school throwbacks and also some new tunes as well. Hope you can stick around. I'm Simon. This is Weekend Anthems, now playing Delirium and Sarah McLachlan. This is Silence at Weekend Anthems.

there before that, Calvin Harris and Blessings featuring Clementine Douglas, which is up for Best Song at the Brits later on this year. Here comes Alison Limerick now, Where Love Lives, the MK remix.

0: massive tune this. Bobby Harvey Heartstrings ahead of Body Rocks and Luciana with Yeah Yeah. It's Simon here at Weekend Anthems. I'm taking you back to 2007 in just a moment, playing a song that was all based on a tune by Bronski Beat called Small Town Boy. And I've got LP Rhythm Versatile on the way as well soon.
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0: LP Rhythm at Weekend Anthems with Versatile. They're currently enjoying Beatport chart success with a rework of Ilias and Barrientos Want Somebody. And talking of Beatport chart success, it's been number one on there recently. A tune that I'm going to play for you very soon. It's a rework of a very big tune from back in the day. On the way soon.
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It's been number one on the Beatport chart recently. Grease 2000, Max Styler rework. It's three drives and three drives on a vinyl. Still to come before the end of the show, I've got Empire of the Sun, Ely Oaks running around. Can't believe I'm saying it's the end of the show already. Where has that last couple of hours gone? Hope you've enjoyed it. 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Right, let's take you back to 1997. It's a 90s throwback from BT. This is BT and the PVD mix of Flaming June here at Weekend Anthems.

Australian DJ producers Blonde Dish on the remix of Empire of the Sun, Walking on a Dream. It was Eli Oaks and Running Around for that, that finished off your weekly dose of weekend anthems. Thank you very much indeed for hanging out with me and checking out the show. Do come back same time.

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Hope everyone's going to have a great weekend. What are everybody up to this weekend? I know what I'm going to be up to. I'm going to be watching the third place game on Saturday, starting at 5 p.m. Eastern Standard, and then Sunday for the World Cup, which is at 3 p.m. All right, so sorry about that. I'm clickety-clacking it over here. So putting this list together today, I thought we'd go for a bit of a chill vibe, and that led to a lot of love songs. I don't mind a good love song once in a while, but 2 hours, no thanks. So went for a little bit of a mellow vibe. So first up here we got is Lady Antebellum with Need You Now.

That's Lady Antebellum with Need You. And next coming up is Alison Krauss and Brad Paisley with Whiskey Lullaby.

That was Whiskey Lullaby with Alison Krauss and Brad Paisley. Next up is Not Ready to Make Nice by the Dixie Chicks. Shout out to Shannon, Nick, and Dave listening in.

0: That's not Ready to Make Nice by the Dixie Chicks. Next up is I Hope You Dance by Leanne Womack.
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That was Hope You Dance by Leanne Womack. I'm sure a lot of women hope their partners would dance with them. Next up is the Red Clay Strays with Wanna Be Loved.

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1: This is Anchor.

That was Best of Intentions by Travis Tritt. This next song is actually pretty funny. It's Shameless by Garth Brooks. And anytime this song comes on, my mom starts belting out the chorus and she absolutely loves the song, but my dad absolutely hates it. It's super funny.

That was The Thunder Rolls by Brooks Jefferson. Next up is Starship. By Tracy Burr.

That was I Swear by John Michael Montgomery. All right, next up is a double dose of Shenandoah, starting out with Two Dozen Roses.

That was Thinking About You by Trisha Yearwood. Apologies, guys, I'm not at 100%. We've got pretty awful air quality from those wildfires up in Canada. Supposed to be wearing an N95 mask outside, which I didn't realize until today. Anyway, coming up next is a double dose of Shenandoah. We're going to start out with Two Dozen Roses.

That was Sunday in the South, and before that was Two Dozen Roses, both by Shenandoah. Guys, we've got thunderstorms going on, so cross your fingers that I don't get knocked out like I did last week. Next up is Neil McCoy, No Doubt About It.

That was Neil McCoy with No Doubt About It. Next up is Come Monday by Jimmy Buffett. Got about 45 minutes left until Question ATL with questionable content. Also, don't forget, Steve is subbing in for Rhino for all you early risers with Rock and Rise tomorrow from 8 to 11.

That was Come Monday by Jimmy Buffett. And next up is Johnny Lee with Looking for Love.

That was Looking for Love in All the Wrong Places. Well, Looking for Love by Johnny Lee. Next up is Eric Church with Talladega.

That was Talladega. Next up is One Man Band by Old Dominion. By the way, y'all, I'll be filling in for Marie on Sunday with The Magic Moment from 2 to 4 p.m. UK time, which is 9 to 11 a.m. Eastern Standard Time.

That was Free by the Zac Brown Band. Next up is What I Love About Sundays, Craig Morgan. Come on, guys. I got less than 30 minutes to go, and it is rumbling. It is pitch dark outside.

That's What I Love About Sunday by Craig Morgan. Sorry, guys, my throat has really been hurting from this air quality. Next up is Parker McCollum. It's been a hell of a year. Dave, I can't believe you've just now discovered Jimmy Buffett. Come on, man. He was famous for It's 5 O'Clock Somewhere.

0: That was Parker McCollum. Hell of a year. Next up is Rascal Flatts with God Bless the Broken Road. I can't get my words out.
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That was God Bless the Broken Road by Rascal Flatts. And next up is George Strait, Carried Away. I think the storm is going to try to carry me away. Hopefully not.

0: That was Carried Away by George Strait. Next up is Die a Happy Man by Thomas Rhett, which you can do now, Dave, because you've experienced margaritas and Jimmy Buffett. They go hand in hand together.
1: This is Anchor.

All right, guys, this is the last one for me. That was Die Happy Man by Thomas Rhett. Here's Beautiful Mess by Diamond Rio. I'll be filling in for Marie on Sunday from 2 p.m. to 4 p.m. UK time. That is 4 p.m. Eastern Standard Time if you're stateside. And see you guys next Friday. Remember, 9 p.m. to 11 UK time, 4 to 6 p.m. Eastern Standard. Y'all have a good night.

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0: 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You tuned in to Questionable Content. We are back. It's going on tour, man. I was on tour. Took me a trip out to Canada, man. Shout out to all my folks out in Canada. Just did the Northern Lights.

0: doing some real artist things around here, man. 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

0: Out to Bronny, said she was feeling that Concrete Boys jam.
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0: French Montana, you call that one Skyami. About to smooth it out for you a little bit, though.
1: We've got the tunes to lift your spirits, but our anchor keeps us grounded. Here

0: It's Anchor Radio. That's Genuine with Differences. That's one of those songs that I actually thought was called something completely different. Just because how much he says the lyric, I thought it was called My Whole Life Has Changed. But in the era of downloading songs and actually having access to all the names and proper spellings of artist names and all that, you get to know the real names of songs. And this one is definitely called Differences. Big up Josh writing in, saying tune after tune right now. We're gonna play a little bit of something new.
1: Really shouldn't do for real.
0: Or at least moderately new. Brent Fires.
1: After this,
0: a lot of the tunes I was playing just now are over 20 years old, man. Where is time going?

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1: This one always goes off in the summertime. This has to be a part of your summer parties, man.

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star. 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

0: 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I got one more jam for you.
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0: This one coming from Arm & Hammer, Billy Woods.
2: Behind this mask, behind this face. 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
0: I catch you next time, man. 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

can't see it yet, but something's coming. Slept buried in the shoulder blades, one hand on her stomach. Awake running, screen wedged in windpipe. Fell asleep trying to write, woke to the beat bludgeon. Feel it in my teeth like electric current. Circuit circling, circling, buzzing.